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0: Golden Film nicht wie Shindy. 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
2: 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On us. 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

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Killers in the jungle. 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Killers in the jungle. Killers in the jungle. Killers in the jungle.

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1: 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Bada-big-boom.
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I want you to stop and listen. Listen to the fat bass. It'll show you you're alive. And listen to this fat bass that will send the blood coursing through your veins.

Even though I've been down for so long, I've always done the right thing. 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